I'm gonna go get some more.

I'm going to go to the next one.

only fun until someone loses an eye, and then it's a party. Oh, you're listening to 87.9 on the radio dial, broadcasting from an unknown location resembling a hot bunker, filled with irresponsible people, filled with irresponsible folks. But you trust us, don't you? Why wouldn't you? 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Somewhere deep in the heart of northwestern Chicago, there are tiny spit-filled bits of balloon floating about the studio. If you don't believe me, you should just come on over and find out. There's a lot of cake here, friends. A lot of cake. So don't go anywhere, because it's far from over yet.

0: the talent is being intimidated by the paparazzi. You know how it is. The brown eyes is back in town.
1: You are 1,000,050.
0: That looks pretty good for a
1: You look so good.

0: Green in the bad sugar hives. Where's the tough brave man who broke into your shower?
1: Again, for those just tuning in,

0: My name is Johnny, and I'm here to say it's Art's birthday. Let's do this right. Let's do it all night. Let's whip it. Till we feel like it. Yes, I did. Oh, yeah. Comes from my long years of... My long... Comes from my long years in prison.
1: It's alright. Your radio has only been slightly hijacked. We are here for another hour. And there will be a piñata. So those of you following at home, don't forget to construct your piñata. Well, that's 87.9. And we can be found on Art's birthday on Facebook somewhere.
2: Piñata.
1: Isn't that right? Some sort of Facebook something.
3: Yeah, there's a Facebook thing. I don't know.
1: There's an artsbirthday.net. So you can check it out there and see what's going on. We're not the only weirdos doing this, you know. Entertaining ourselves in bunkers with too much sugar. Possibly alcohol.
2: Happy birthday! Happy birthday! Happy birthday to y'all!
1: It's happening all over the world at this moment.
3: All over the world at this moment.
1: We have... A few hellos to say to our friends in Sarnia, Ontario.
3: What's up?
1: And in Vancouver, British Columbia.
3: Good day.
1: All of the Europeans have probably gone to bed, so... But in case they haven't, I'll say hello to them too.
2: Sleepy bastards!
1: I don't know who's awake yet. I think Winnipeg's about to come online pretty soon.
3: Hello.
4: Winnipeg.
1: I wore my Canadian tuxedo just for this event.
4: Excellent. You're wearing a penguin?
1: No, I have Devon.
5: It's
1: the Canadian tuxedo, what can I say? It's formal wear. Formal wear for Art's birthday, only the best.
2: Only the best.
1: But we will return to our menu of light entertainment. And...
3: It's not light entertainment. It's heavy entertainment. Art.
1: Or is it?
3: Or is it?
1: We may have our special guest, Glukbanta, joining us.
4: It's blood.
1: We have been known to be invaded by aliens on this frequency. Stay tuned. Infiltrating your dial for another hour. It's NRRF FM.

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2: Satan. Satan. Satan. Satan. Satan.
3: You see, we tried to share our stream and our transmission with some of our Art's Birthday friends from the Eternal Network.
2: Satan.
3: So we did try to listen in to some folks in Vancouver.
2: Satan.
3: And New York.
2: Satan.
3: But they were busy reciting URLs.
2: Satan.
3: What does that tell you about the status of art today? The recitation of URLs somehow stand in for actual creation.
2: Satan?
3: Do you accept this, listeners?
2: Satan.
3: I don't know. Seems dubious to me.
2: Satan. Satan.
3: Seems to be an indication of moral turpitude.
2: Satan.
3: Clearly people have no commitment.
2: Satan.
3: Just URLs? I mean, come on. Is that a way to
2: celebrate a birthday? I mean, Satan. Satan is what I was trying to say. Like the food?
3: Vegan.
2: Satan. Satan. Satan.
3: Now we, on the other hand, over here at NRRF Satan. Radio.
2: We don't eat that. We eat cake.
3: We're all about the cake.
2: Satan.
3: There is no Satan here.
2: Satan.
3: There are no URLs here.
2: It's tofu cake. Tofu cake. Satan cake.
3: It might be just tempeh cake. Pure high fructose syrup that spun pigs back.
2: Tempeh cake. There's no tempeh egg. Tempura egg.
3: All we know is that the cake has been affected.
2: Egg. Cake. Oil. Water. Batter.
3: And you know we like cake.
2: Cake.
3: Because we want cake here.
2: Satan cake.
3: Like, give us the cake.
2: Give us the cake, Satan.
3: I want all the cake.
2: Cake me, Satan.
3: We need all the cake.
2: Cake me all night
3: long.
2: Give
3: us your cake.
2: I want
3: frosting. We are holding your cake hostage.
2: Frost me.
3: We will eat it.
2: Frost me.
3: Give us the cake.
2: Give us the cake.
3: Now.
2: Give us the cake.
3: Leave your children behind, but give us the cake.
2: Put frosting on your children. Put your children in the cake.
3: Blood meal, perhaps?
2: Satan. Tofu.
3: No URLs here.

0: Tofu.
1: Cake.
0: Seitan.
1: We may be about to dose with another round of cake.
0: Cake.
1: It is, after all, 7:23 in the evening.
0: I'm rubbing cake on myself now.
1: At 7:45,
0: on my joints.
1: Batter pinata.
0: I'm rubbing cake on my joints.
1: In the meantime, we have a tremendous amount of cake to eat. At least 17 cupcakes from the looks of it.
0: I'm rubbing cake on my joints.
1: Miscellaneous macaroons.
0: Better than chondroitin. Better than chondroitin.
1: This is a way of life, friends. Not just a health decision. Not just a New Year's on the spot.
0: I'm rubbing cake on my joints.
1: Cake will be the saving way.
0: Cake therapy. Take all the cake.
1: Start baking.
0: Cake in the take. Take the cake. Cake the take. Cake on the take.
1: Cake on the
0: cake.

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What's a kata bubble baka pata baka baka baka baka. What's a kata bubble baka pata baka baka baka baka baka baka. What's a kata bubble baka pata baka baka baka baka baka baka baka. What's the good to pull on the wall?

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What's the kaboom in the wall? What's the kaboom in the wall? Huh? What's the kaboom in the wall? Ha ha. What's the kaboom in the wall? Ha ha. What's the kaboom in the wall? Ha ha. Ha ha. 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Do you like movies? Matka tipul no waha. 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You like movies? Matka po. Do you like movies? Father Streisand. Do you like movies? Father Streisand. Matka tipul no waha. Do you like movies? Matka Patul no waha. 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Okay. Okay. Okay. Okay. Okay. Okay. Okay. OL. OM. ONOP. Oh, I forgot OO.

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Do you like movies? Je déteste les westerns. 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Je déteste les westerns. Je déteste les westerns. Bobby Spicer.

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1: To celebrate your birth and another year of your life, your
0: no, no more New Age birthday, we've had enough. This is NRRF Radio, and we are in our final 14 minutes of broadcast today, approximately. And we have the Arts Birthday Pinata, which is in the fetching shape of a pirate hat. It is black and white and red, and it says Arts Birthday 2013 on it, as well as having the Jolly Roger firmly displayed upon its side. We are currently taping it to a broomstick, no, a rake stick, a rake handle, because only rakish people will be on this station. Someone requires a rake in order to ready the piñata. So Jeff boldly stands on a chair, holding it manually. I suspect there's going to be disaster before the end of this. Moving into position, we have Steve, moving into position.
2: Oh, that's right, you need to blindfold.
0: Oh, sorry. Levels, friends, levels. Okay.
3: I got it.
0: Okay, maybe with a lot of laptops around, that's a bad idea. Blindfolding the piñata holder. Aye, this is bound to end in disaster. Oh, this is just really not good. Okay, so Steve is moving into position. He's ready to make his first hit. Mike the hit. Oh, there's a hit. One hit. One small hit. Not a dent was made, but contact was made, which is good. Moving into position. Johnny moving into position, wearing not one, but two birthday party hat horns. He now has flaccid party hat horns. Semi-blindfolded. Squinting at the floor, he moves into position. Mallet in hand. Oh, no. No making him dizzy. Here we go. And, oh.
4: Nothing but air.
0: Oh, it's a hit. The piñata is still firmly in place, but it was contact was made, perhaps even a small dent.
5: It's a Mexican piñata because you'll never break it.
0: All right, moving into position, we have Peter stepping up for the blindfold. The Arts Birthday Pirate Piñata remains intact here at NRRF Studios. For those of you playing at home, don't forget to spin your blindfoldie. Peter looks like he may be taking out our laptops any second, but, or perhaps Jeff's spleen, it's not clear. And here he goes. A very small hit. Take a second hit. And a third hit. Let's try a third one. Yes! Oh, a little bit of paper has been disturbed. Paper has been disturbed. Peter with the claw hammer. Moving into position.
3: Good work, everybody. You can go with the mallet or the claw.
0: We have our next...
3: Nice work.
0: Our next blindfoldee.
2: Dr. Claw.
0: And
2: Lindsay is up. Spin. She's going to spin. Whoa.
0: She's going to go for it.
3: Oh.
0: Oh, she's in position. She's in position. Oh, she's honed in and...
3: Around the client. All the way around. Yes.
0: Yes. She's got it. Oh!
2: Yeah! Oh!
0: The piñata goes down.
3: Oh. Snacks. Oh.
0: But the candy
3: now
0: is
3: the
0: done.
3: The piñata's just getting killed.
0: Sarah's
3: now.
0: Moving in with the heels. There's going to be a good old stomping of the piñata tonight. Somebody mic this, quick. And that is the sound of a piñata well and truly emptied of its goods.
2: Piñata.
0: Opa!
2: Piñata.
3: Ooh.
0: And so it was that the Art's Birthday Pinata met its timely demise.

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Broadcast from an undisclosed location. The bunkers, northwestern Chicago. NRRF Radio will be back. We shall return. Among others. And perhaps only a couple of weeks. So do keep your ears peeled to 87.9 when you have the inkling that there might be something hanging out there. And in the meantime, we leave you with a little something that sounds like this. Don't be afraid. Don't forget. Eat too much sugar.

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1: Was awesome. The doctor was awesome. I've always feared that.

Mm-hmm.

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The Sketchpad program features a rebroadcast of previous Radius episodes. Each episode is followed by a playlist of works selected by that episode's artist. The series seeks to highlight the peripheral work that influences the research and production of the episode. Radius presents episode 30, Jay Soliday's Radio Variations. Memory fades, memory fails. The act of observing a thing changes it. Recordings of a piece rarely sound like the piece performed. Focus changes, different aspects rise to the fore. Radio Variations is a collection of 13 reinterpretations of a piece Jay Soliday performed at the former NME Performance Space on July 20, 2012 in Chicago. Line and room recordings of the performance were sped up, slowed down, chopped, looped, replayed, and reprocessed through the system in which they were originally generated. The resulting works should not be considered definitive versions, neither individually nor as a whole, but merely as windows into an ongoing continuum.

Radius is an experimental radio broadcast platform located in Chicago, Illinois, USA. Radius presents the Sketchpad series. Sketchpad is an ongoing monthly radio program produced for Wave Farm. Wave Farm is a nonprofit arts organization that celebrates creative and community use of media in the airwaves. Wave Farm provides access to transmission technologies and supports artists and organizations that engage with media as an art form. The Sketchpad program features a rebroadcast of previous Radius episodes. Each episode is followed by a playlist of works selected by that episode's artist. The series seeks to highlight the peripheral work that influences the research and production of the episode. Radius presents episode 51, Ethan Rose's Hum. Ethan Rose's Hum responds specifically to the Jefferson Substation, an electrical substation that is located just outside the loop of downtown Chicago. The step-down transformers at the substation emit an audible 60-cycle hum. This rich harmonic drone permeates the surrounding city blocks. For this site-specific radio broadcast, installation, and performance, Rose assembled a small choir of vocalists who were positioned at a near distance to the transformers. The choir hummed the overtone series in harmony with the transformers' buzz. The choir's hum was broadcast and radios were provided to an ambulatory audience. Visitors were invited to explore the site on their own time with radios in hand, freely moving between the embodied presence of the performers and the electrical transformers. Encountering cycles of energy, perception, and transmission, the audience carried the sound of the humming choir to its pulsating electric source.

It's a calm morning. I'm on Kitts Beach in Vancouver. It's slightly overcast and very mild for January. It's absolutely wind still. The ocean is flat, just a bit rippled in places. Ducks are quietly floating on the water. I'm standing among some large rocks full of barnacles and seaweed. The water moves calmly through crevices. The barnacles put out their fingers to feed on the water. The tiny clicking sounds that you hear are the meeting of the water and the barnacles. It trickles and clicks and sucks and... The city is roaring around these tiny sounds, but it's not masking them. I could shock you or fool you by saying that the soundscape is this loud. But it is more like this. The view is beautiful. In fact, it is spectacular. So the sound level seems more like this. It doesn't seem that loud.

He began to warn the people. He said, after a while, it's going to rain after a while, for 40 days and for 40 nights. And the people didn't believe him. And they began to laugh at him. And they began to mock him. And they began to say, it ain't going to rain.

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Wave Farm is a nonprofit arts organization that celebrates creative and community use of media in the airwaves. 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The Sketchpad program features a rebroadcast of previous Radius episodes. Each episode is followed by a playlist of works selected by that episode's artist. The series seeks to highlight the peripheral work that influences the research and production of the episode. Radius presents Episode 58, Carver Odane's Hibernaculum Vortex. Hibernaculum Vortex was inspired by the polar vortex experience in the northern hemisphere of the United States during the winter of 2014. Comprised almost entirely of amplitude modulation, AM, radio signals, and recordings of the wind captured from a point of high altitude during Hurricane Sandy. The movement within the piece reflects the character of specific recent extreme weather events from the perspective of an individual located at roughly the coordinates north 40 degrees, 40 minutes, 58 seconds, west 73 degrees, 57 minutes, 53 seconds.

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This episode featured episode 58, Carver O'Dane's Hibernaculum.

0: Yes, but only if we avoid the
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The Sketchpad program features a rebroadcast of previous Radius episodes. Each episode is followed by a playlist of works selected by that episode's artist. The series seeks to highlight the peripheral work that influences the research and production of the episode. Radius presents Episode 62, Underscore Blanks Graphic Mark. Graphic Mark is a conceptual sound piece based on the Radius logo. 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However, Graphic Mark is not an arbitrary audification of data. Rather, it is a direct translation made by converting the original image file into a sound file. The work is a reflection upon the relationship between image and sound, and also of synesthesia and what is gained and lost in translation.

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This episode featured Radius Episode 62, _ Graphic Mark.

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Patch is an ongoing series of curated playlists selected from the Radius episode archive. 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

0: Gerard Grundman Jr.
1: Waar doe je de vuur geschikt voor de zaak gebast?

Did it.

Da-da-da-da-da-da-da-da-da-da-da-da-da-da-da-da-da-da-da-da-da-da-da-da-da-da-da-da-da-da-da-da-da-da-da-da-da-da-da-da-da-da-da-da-da-da-da-da-da-da-da-da-da-da-da-da-da-da-da-da-da-da-da-da-da-da-da-da-da-da-da-da-da-da-da-da-da-da-da-da-da-da-da-da-da-da-da-da-da-da-da-da-da-da-da-da-da-da-da-da-da-da-da-da-da-da-da-da-da-da-da-da-da-da-da-da-da-da-da-da-da-da-da-da-da-da-da-da-da-da-da-da-da-d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

did it, da da did it, da da did it, da da did it, da da did it, da da did it, da da did it, da da did it, da da did it, da da did it, da da did it, da da did it, da da did it, da da did it, da da did it, da da did it, da da did it, da da did it, da da did it, da da did it, da da did it, da da did it, da da did it, da da did it, da da did it, da da did it, da da did it, da da did it, da da did it, da da did it, da da did it, da da did it, da da did it, da da did it, da da did it, da da did it, da da did it, da da did it, da da did it, da da did it, da da did it, da da did it, da da did it, da da did it, da da did it, da da did it, da da did it, da da did it, da da did it, da da did it, da da did it, da da did it, da da did it, da da did it, da da did it, da da did it, da da did it, da da did it, da da did it, da da did it, da da did it, da da did it, da da did it, da da did it, da da did it, da da did it, da da did it, da da did it, da da did it, da da did it, da da did it, da da did it, da da did it, da da did it, da da did it, da da did it,

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0: There was, of course, no way of knowing whether you were being watched at any given moment, how often the thought police plugged in on any individual channel was guesswork. It was conceivable that they watched everybody all the time. You had to live, did live, from the habit that became instinct, in the assumption that every sound you made was overheard.
1: I don't mind if I get watched and I don't do anything wrong, so I've got nothing to hide. The CCTV cameras are an extremely useful tool in fighting crime and terrorism.

0: As long as a country is at war, its citizens will put up with personal deprivation.
1: One third of your men will die. Be prepared for that. I accept it. You need to accept it. Proceed aggressively.
0: But citizens must think that it is a just war, that the enemies are devils whom they are morally obliged to exterminate.
2: Well, those of us in the business consider it the CIA's finest hour. We went in to kick ass, and

I want you killing the enemy in 48 hours.

0: There are two issues here. One is it moral? The other is it any use?
1: Now, the information obtained under duress is incredibly unreliable, which is why it is not admissible in a court of law.
2: They did it because lives were in imminent danger, and because they waterboarded and broke them doing that, they saved tens of thousands of lives.
3: His sole concern was to find out what they wanted him to confess, and then confess it quickly. He confessed to the assassination of eminent party members, the distribution of seditious pamphlets, embezzlement of public funds, sale of military secrets, sabotage of every kind. He confessed that he was a religious believer, an admirer of capitalism, and a sexual pervert. He confessed that he had murdered his wife, although he knew, and his questioners must have known, that his wife was still alive.

He had still, he reflected, not learned the ultimate secret. He understood how. He did not understand why.

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End. End. End. Always and forever, the thrill of victory, the thrill of trampling over a victim who is

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Your insanity. Now, I shall save you. I shall make you perfect. I shall make you sane.

0: 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The Sketchpad program features a rebroadcast of previous Radius episodes. Each episode is followed by a playlist of works selected by that episode's artist. The series seeks to highlight the peripheral work that influences the research and production of the episode.
1: Radius presents Episode 69, Brandon Bauer, Transmission Hectic Mix. The Sound Collage Transmission Hectic Mix was originally created in 1999 and conceived for a pirate radio broadcast on the eve of the year 2000. The work is a collage of radio broadcasts, analog media, and film samples, static and noise textures that reflect the apocalyptic discourse surrounding the turn of the millennium, while offering voices of hope and resistance.

0: oppressors, the poor, who, after all, are the very survivors of black people.
1: Change him, the attitude of the armed forces has not.

0: The time is ripe for a new, brighter, life-affirming vision that liberates, not represses, the poor who, after all, are the vast majority of this earth's people.
1: Occasionally, as early as the mid-19th century, that's certainly not us.
2: Anarchy.
3: Pacifism and nonviolence.
2: Anarchy.
3: You start to see it at street level, occasionally, as early as the mid-19th century, although certainly not often.
4: Materialist power will fight as long as it can with the most advanced technological weapons that it has. And I feel that
3: between a couple of things happened, really, in the 1920s and after. And I should say, I mean, these are glacial, very slow processes. It's not
5: these kinds of changes in perception and conception don't happen overnight.
6: Well, I think that the best is so that this doesn't happen again. You have to educate the next generation of children and of the grandchildren about this atrocity so that this doesn't happen again.
7: But it's very hard to say anything when you haven't done anything about it.
5: These kinds of changes in perception and conception don't happen overnight.
8: But it's definitely a product of evolution.
5: Yeah.
9: Emergency rooms are filled with bleeding students.
10: No further warnings are needed.
11: No further warnings are needed. That is our position. No further warnings are needed.
12: We
13: do not have a system of anarchy.
12: This is the sign of what happens when you have a totalitarian regime, when you have power concentrated in the hands of an elite. You know, research has shown that totalitarian regimes are by their very nature more likely to commit these kinds of crimes against totalitarian regimes.
11: Are by their very nature more likely to commit these kinds of crimes than a society in which power is abused.
14: Of course, plenty of free parking for all the cars that we capitalists seem to acquire.
15: Actually, there's no need to be worried, as the Army has taken all of the necessary precautions to see that we're perfectly safe here.
16: At the global crisis, ready to explode.
17: People who are fighting for their humanity.
18: It is the will of a people! The will of a people!
19: We do not have guns!
20: The nonviolent philosophy.
21: Why bother to mind the fact that we do not have guns?
22: The nonviolent philosophy.
23: People's power.
24: It is the will of a people that decides the war. It is the will of a people. The will of a people.
25: Maintain himself in power. It has not been easy to get rid of a dictator who uses the police state to maintain himself in power.
26: Throwing that, you're throwing that. I'm throwing the police. You're throwing the police. I'm having a good time, right?
27: That there is a viable internal opposition movement that would be ready to strike at the right moment?
11: No, this is a very, very nationalistic decision.
0: And under those circumstances, you cannot explain to these people that they should, you know, act with common sense. They should
1: be out about against any injustice.
2: I've had the opportunity to see a number of the atomic tests. I feel that as a chaplain, it is my responsibility to be with my men. What's it like, chaplain? First of all, one sees a very, very bright light, followed by a shock wave, and then you hear the sound of the blast, and then it seems as though there's a minor earthquake. And then you look up and you see the fireball as it ascends up into the heaven. It's a wonderful sight to behold.

0: terrorism that could happen from nuclear weapons.
1: Theoretical impact of terrorism that could happen from nuclear weapons.
2: Just a little bit. If you receive enough gamma radiation to cause sterility or severe sickness, you'll be killed by blast, flying debris, or heat anyway.
3: Everyone is intelligence and information is hoping and praying that we won't have a third world war, because in this age of the atomic weapon, war would be a third world war would be a catastrophe for all mankind.
4: Struggles in this country been more successful? Why hasn't there been a revolution? One of the main reasons, well, the main reason is that the people are divided against each other. The people who run the country are very good at this. They've managed to turn men

0: りました。
1: 長期にわたる放射線障害とまた悲劇をもたらしています。発生病

0: looking to fight and always gonna get this gig's gonna get stopped and like, I don't want that, you don't want that, I don't want the police, you don't want the police. So like let's just have a good time, eh? Hey. I just want a gig, alright? I mean let's stop fighting for like an hour.
1: You want anarchy, mate? Go out in the street and start it. We're in here for our form of anarchy. You go outside for your form of anarchy. Now, out of it. Just look at what happened in London last night, mate, if you want anarchy, and just you wait for it to come to you. And then you'll learn a little bit of what the word means, wise guy. Mouth and trousers, mate, will get you nowhere. I've got a feeling these guys have got to go, and I don't want them.
2: Those who don't want the gig, get out.
1: Now,

0: 50 degrees, as well as a dozen international awards. Organizer of the Naval Medical Research Institute for Princeton, Maryland. Former Executive Director of the National Advisory Cancer Council. 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
1: There are many cases to be cited in terms of congressional investigation. And it's really kind of pathetic, particularly for somebody like me that is a cancer patient and all the other people out there with cancer. Through the litany of congressional investigations looking into cancer, is investigating the fraud at the National Cancer Institute, I think there would be an uproar that would be enormous. And that's exactly what it's going to take to change the system.
2: In 1986, an uproar by cancer patients prompted Congress to look into new charges of medical suppression. Cancer researcher Lawrence Burton held a successful demonstration of immunological treatment, reported by the National Press. Still, the National Cancer Institute refused him an investigation. Burton later charged the NCI with underhandedly trying to obtain his methods. Under pressure, Burton finally moved his clinic to the Bahamas in the 1970s, but his troubles have not been there.
3: As many as 1,000 cancer patients have come to Freeport's Immunology Research Center since it opened in the late 1970s. Their treatment included injections of blood samples aimed at helping them fight off cancer. Injections were contaminated because AIDS antibodies were found to be present in the serum. Moving to patients all over the country who came here seeking a cure, fear they may now be infected with AIDS.
4: I won't give up, mate.
5: And if 30 million people a year are dying of hunger or of hunger-related diseases?
4: No, I still won't give up, mate.
6: While people starve elsewhere, 9/10 of the grain grown in the United States is fed to animals so that we can eat meat.
5: The result is that we feed pigs better than many third world countries feed people.
7: A lot of them should get enough food, shouldn't they? What do they spend their money on?
8: If they starve, innit? It's up to them. It's the way they put themselves in it.

eternity of our hatred. Give the earth nothing. Melting goats stood on the green. Dying lambs bleating by the wire. 3 last days on the earth. I lay down to die.

0: I'm afraid.
1: Afraid of what?
0: Afraid of losing you.
2: You are lying. You're a liar because you wanted to cheat like usual. You are a cheater. You wanted to cheat on me. You found somebody else.
3: The voices you just heard are impersonators. None of the characters depicted are affiliated with Fred.

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1: ¡La luz! ¡Oiga la luz para el cuatro! ¡Oiga acá, ve la luz para el cuatro! ¡Oye, Cocorocho! ¡Cocorocho! ¡Ya! ¡No, González! ¡Estamos con chumbares de guá! ¡Vienes por un banco en la luna, malaria, Julián! ¡Yo también tengo globos, chuchitumares!

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Free 103.9 is a nonprofit arts organization based in New York State that defines and cultivates the genre of transmission art by promoting artists who make work with, for, and about the electromagnetic spectrum. The Sketchpad program features a rebroadcast of previous Radius episodes. Each episode is followed by a playlist of works selected by that episode's artist. The series seeks to highlight the peripheral work that influences the research and production of the episode. Radius presents Episode 36, Prophecy Son's Quiet Body. Prophecy Son recorded Quiet Body in our living room using an iPhone, vintage stereo, and voice. The track was captured live in one take. The composition focuses on the voice as a symbol of the unconscious, capturing the immediacy of emotive textures and sounds that live inside her head. Her rhythms are of daydreams and future visions.

fades with time and energy and time and energy and time and energy and all that time. All that time and energy and all that time and energy and all that.

0: sides of the roads where there would have been forest were just devastation. It wasn't nice at all.
1: There's something that you experience that is not easy to define, but yet it's like a burning in your heart.
2: Because I didn't even realize until I was up there and we were in that forest, this block could be going any time, like any week. You know, we could come back and it would be gone. Of course, that's what happened.

0: What are we doing to the wildlife? What are we doing to the trees?
1: There's not much left these days as far as big fir, because they were the target of loggers since the beginning.
2: It's always the most biologically rich, nutrient-rich soil areas that are being logged at any given time. So we're losing the forest types that we need to keep the most.
0: What are we doing to the wildlife? What are we doing to the trees?
3: Transport yourself up onto a snowfield and sort of imagine what's happening to that snow, you know, if you're on the edge of it. It's melting fast, and all that water is sort of feeding into tributary streams and starting its journey to the ocean.
4: Berries are blood building. They replenish your blood, and you get vitamins and minerals from them, nutrients.
5: They taste good too.
4: And they taste very good, don't they?
0: See, I can't change that these things have happened, but surely I can make some steps towards us doing better.
6: So I didn't even realize that there's areas like that that were absolutely pristine, you know. Like,
7: the spirit of what's being delivered is for the benefit of all life everywhere. All of them, human, animal, and organic.
4: When I go into clear cuts, there are things that stop growing there. They'll probably not even come back within our lifetime.
5: And then we saw a tree that had been marked, it was going to be cut down, and it had an X, a cross on it.
4: Not only did we lose trees, we lost all this forest undergrowth where there's a lot of medicine.
7: And the more people who are watching, the less likely the damage would continue, because it would be appalling.
8: What does it mean to you personally?
9: To be a witness, to look at and walk amongst the oldest living area within our territory, the old growth forests.
10: Balancing the humility and the fact that I feel a direct and urgent need to play a role in what's going on.
9: Not only visualize, but actually feel how the earth has evolved through time.
7: We all have something to give.
11: And I put some food on the fire for our ancestors who have come to join us in our circle today.

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Radius is an experimental radio broadcast platform located in Chicago, Illinois, USA. Radius presents the Sketchpad series. Sketchpad is an ongoing monthly radio program produced for Wave Farm. Wave Farm is a nonprofit arts organization that celebrates creative and community use of media and the airwaves. Wave Farm provides access to transmission technologies and supports artists and organizations that engage with media as an art form. The Sketchpad program features a rebroadcast of previous Radius episodes. Each episode is followed by a playlist of works selected by that episode's artist. The series seeks to highlight the peripheral work that influences the research and production of the episode. Radius presents episode 55, Abinadi Meza's Merapis, Lisbon. Merapis, Lisbon is an exploratory atmospherics project that was made in Lisbon, Portugal, using custom-built sensors and software. The sensors recorded micro-local environmental elements, such as ambient light, humidity, light frequencies, and temperature. Meza treated these sounds as residues, glitches, and afterimages, fragments of a city beyond the city. The project was presented as a live performance at the Sinal de Cortes Palace in Lisbon on September 19th and 21st of 2013.

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My mother told me when my sister was born, her waters broke while she was in the vegetable garden tending the cabbages. I was 5 years old when my sister died. Truth be told, I remember her more from the pictures on my mum's dresser than any actual memory of her. Me in pigtails, sitting in a green plastic baby bath with her in my lap. Her lying on a blanket on our old dining room table in the same white baby suit I had when I was a baby and that went on to become my son's. I still recall vividly the morning of her death. It was very early. I know this because the sky was that strange violet grey of pre-dawn. I think my father must have cried out, because the next thing I remember was being in the lounge room next to my sister's crib. She had moved up and her head was touching the top edge. Next thing I remember was sitting on the front seat of our noisy yellow Renault, driving the few blocks from our house to the hospital. My mother was in the back wearing her pale blue short-sleeved dressing gown and trying in vain to resuscitate her baby.

hospital confusion reigned for me, and the last time I remember seeing my sister was when they put her on a hospital bed with an oxygen mask. It always struck me as strange that the bed they put her on was so big. Or maybe it was just because she was so small. I was ushered into an annex, and one of the nurses pressed a faded yellow bunny into my arms. I didn't cry at the funeral. I didn't really understand the magnitude. Only when I was older did I begin to understand why every year on the anniversary of her death, my mother quietly got herself drunk. I'd watched on with the self-obsessed curiosity of a five-year-old as people came and kissed the small white coffin in the church. My father didn't cry either when the coffin was lowered. 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

0: Years later, when I was already an adult with children of my own, my mother told me how she had stomped on the cabbages in the vegetable garden. Why should they survive when my sister didn't?
1: For that. Jump, jump, jump, jump. Going on a bear hunt. 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I got to catch a little one. A little one. 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It's a beautiful day. I'm not scared.
2: Uh-oh.
1: Come, go under it. 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We have to go through it. See, there's a big giant head. 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A little bear. 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

0: I can hear the wobbling. I think it's a monster.
1: This is a scary cave.

The wind begins as a vague draft. Slowly, but with ever-increasing insistence, it starts plucking gently at people's newspapers and ruffling hair until finally it can no longer be ignored. Almost as one, the great flock of heads turn, a Mexican wave of movement. Bags and briefcases are hoisted, MXs flicked, folded, and tucked under arms. People shuffle, rested from their contemplation into action. The train arrives with a blast of air and sound, drawing even with those awaiting its arrival. The train station is relatively new, only open since February the 23rd. The smell of concrete dust still lingers. The intended launch date was the 22nd, but had been shifted due to the National Day of Mourning for victims of the Black Saturday bushfires. One central platform services trains from opposing directions, stopping either side. What was once a branch line, now a throughway, snakes in and out of the darkness, alternating between tunnels, cutovers, and a stunning stretch over the harbour bridge via Milson's Point, before diving down into the city again to reach Wynyard. I am joined by the usual mix of business people and students who share this line. They pour in from their respective vocations out of the large zoned estates in North Ryde. A man is sitting opposite me on the train. We are alone, except for an older lady sitting on the far side of my bench, reading. This man is unremarkable, in his late 50s, slightly balding. He wears cargo pants, socks without shoes, and two collared shirts. I glance at him. He is talking to someone, so I assume he is wearing a hands-free mobile device. I glance at him again, then notice that he has no such device and is addressing someone slightly to the side of me with a harrowed intensity. It is not a rambling monologue, but a conversation. He did not speak loudly enough for his words to be understandable, but I realize that he's looking at his own shadowy reflection. The train has yet to surface and the darkness turns the window into a fractured smoky mirror. The delinquent in me wants to ask, "You right, mate? Who's your friend?" But more than anything, I think, "How sad. I hope he has help." He exits the carriage at the next stop, moves across the platform to the escalators, and still continues his conversation. The woman on my right does not look up. When the train arrives, the spontaneous action of movement underscores an embodied ritual that is enacted countless times by the commuters. We bend ourselves, unaware of the effect of being bent towards the liminal thresholds we have instinctively avoided, the border zone between platform and track, crossed only when all signals, all the signs, all elements align. Countless rail safety campaigns urge to stay behind the yellow line, a reinforcement of ritual. Much like Henri Lefebvre's idea of social conduct as dressage, such movement is ingrained through repetition and subsequently embodied. Action in such circumstances is a latent, triggered response, which arises through conditioning and saturation. We train ourselves and are trained to behave a certain way. "Excuse me," I say as we crowd onto the train. Moments later, I cannot recall if it is a thought or an articulation. An automatic reaction to the convergence of such spaces, the meter or so of platform demarcated by rows of raised yellow dots, and just beyond the doors into the train, it's an intensified liminoid zone created through the merging of arrival and departure. Liminoid phenomena, unlike liminal phenomena, which are centralized, occur along the margins, in the interstices, and on the interfaces of central and servicing institutions. Here people keep a compact inward pull to themselves and their possessions, lest they infringe on others' personal space. The artificial lighting disperses shadows so they seem not to possess them. Elias Canetti speaks of the power of a crowd that manifests itself in human activities, ranging from mob violence to religious congregations. Commuters

0: however, as a crowd share a purpose, a goal to arrive, but not an ideology, and therefore lack this power. They are mechanical. They share a state of being, all awaiting. They have nothing and everything in common. The service on Platform 2 has been suspended due to someone attempting self-harm, intones the recordist that usually announces the train arrivals. This is reflected on the screens that hold information about the approaching trains. I am dismayed. Persons attempting suicide is so commonplace. City Rail has an automated message specifically for the task. John Watkins, Minister for Transport, is quoted saying, "We are averaging slightly more than one death per month from people on our rail network." The same voice which intones, "The next train to arrive on Platform 2 goes to, then all stations to," calmly advises those waiting that someone's life is in the balance. No one seems to care about the person as much as the disruption of their travel plans. I am waiting for my connecting train when suddenly a primal cry emanates from further along the platform. Ah! It is a throat-clearing growl, guttural. Moments later, it is repeated. Everyone on the platform turns with excitement to see the show. A lone figure in a peaked cap reels with tragic comic exaggeration. He has a face that is weathered and old, with a look of a lost child. "What?" he shouts at the onlookers, before crouching next to his discarded bag. "I can't help it," he says sadly, more to himself than anyone else. A week later, I get off the train at Central. I overhear two train workers. They had been painting the trim on the bathroom doors when it started to rain, and so are now leaning against the red brick under the meagre tin awning.
1: "Had a jumper last week, sitting on the rail bridge, threatening to jump off. It was fucking madness. Line was closed for 45 minutes. We had six trains worth of people on the one platform. Can't wait to get back there on Monday and find out if you did it or not."

Dismantling distinction. In the eye. In the hand. Art is a false idol. A misrepresentation of space. Propaganda.

Do-do-do-do-do-do-do-do-do-do-do-do-do-do-do-do-do-do-do-do-do-do-do-do-do-do-do-do-do-do-do-do-do-do-do-do-do-do-do-do-do-do-do-do-do-do-do-do-do-do-do-do-do-do-do-do-do-do-do-do-do-do-do-do-do-do-do-do-do-do-do-do-do-do-do-do-do-do-do-do-do-do-do-do-do-do-do-do-do-do-do-do-do-do-do-do-do-do-do-do-do-do-do-do-do-do-do-do-do-do-do-do-do-do-do-do-do-do-do-do-do-do-do-do-do-do-do-do-do-do-do-do-do-d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

Subvocalization or silent speech is defined as the internal speech made when reading a word, thus allowing the reader to imagine the sound of the word as it is read. It's possible to associate subvocalization with moving one's lips, but most subvocalization is undetectable even by the person doing the subvocalizing. Subvocalization usually occurs during the stream of consciousness. Using our mouths is possible to produce a great variety of different sounds. Humans one day decided that some sounds are words with a particular meaning, but maybe some words have their meaning in their kind of sound.

0: the human voice is strictly connected to the theme of communication and to the theme of human feelings. Our voice is the instrument of love and hate, the instrument of human passions, but also the instrument of our usual lives. Inspired by the psychoanalytical theories is the inner reaction. The audio part of the work is characterized by many textures and complex rhythms. The vocals are many times hidden, but sometimes they leap up.
1: Però si pongono, come quello di stasera, ad una in una dimensione più educativa e formativa, cioè nel senso che bisogna sapere che esiste anche questo oggi, oltre a tutta un'esperienza musicale che appartiene al 1900, che può essere da Debussy fino a Giorgetti, fino a Stockhausen, tutto questo, ma c'è anche molto altro. 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

The vocals are the inner voice, a dark voice inside the ego. This work tries to give a deep reply, which is impossible to transcribe using words. The human voice is strictly connected to the theme of communication and to the theme of human feelings.

Some sounds are words with a particular meaning, but maybe some words have their meaning in their kind of sound. Nowadays, the better way to communicate still remains the word. The audio part of the work is characterized by many textures and complex rhythms. The audio part is all generated from the elaboration of the voice. The attention to the sonic details and the presence of a musical deep structure help the listener to understand the meaning of the work. Sometimes a natural thing, almost primitive, may require some complexity to be expressed in the better way.

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2: Hello, I am Eric Bejarambo. I am a Mexican sound artist. 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
4: The music from Mutant Beatnik takes me to many different places, most of them where no one has ever been. Imaginary and psychedelic places hidden in my mind are discovered while I listen to their music. Fountain, Animal Farm, Blazen, and Transgression are Mutant Beatnik's albums. They are all different and they are all such amazing journeys to me. Some of them make me want to dance in psychopathic ways. Another takes me to deep, noisy, obscure landscape, where I want to stay until the album ends. Now, if I add something to open my mind while listening to their music, the journey becomes an experience, and the perfect soundtrack to create mutant stuff. I advise you to listen to Mutant Beatniks and become a mutant.
1: Who or what influences the Mutant Beatniks?
5: It's down to the project itself. There is like an idea held within. It's an idea to make short form experimental pop songs and make it accessible, and also the challenge of trying to say something within a short time rather than doing the sidelong tracks that was about at the time. And I did quite a few of them myself, and it was, I don't know, cause there was no, the time scale was just when the tape stopped, rather than thinking about anything else. Well, yeah, there are some bands, but there's no point listing bands, is there?
0: Mutant Beatniks interview.
1: How do you describe your finished material? Is it music? Or is it sculptured sound?
5: Well, to be honest, I call it stuff on a hoe. I think you want something better than that. Because I think most people call that's my stuff. Well, I call it at the moment psychedelic concrete. Because, I don't know, there's lots of other genre names which I would have used in the past, but seem to be sort of polluted by things that I wouldn't want to be. So off yourself. Yes. Just give the wrong idea, really, and give the wrong idea. I think what I do really is music concrete, or music concrete, or concrete music. Yes, because that's what it is. Because it's not really about tunes. It's although to me it seems like tunes. To me, a good track is a good tune. It's not using the same things that so-called conventional musicians would do. I'm a non-musician, so I don't really play any instruments. I do play them, but I haven't been taught how to play them. I'm not self-taught either. I don't practice anything. The only thing I practice is editing, I think.
1: Is it music?
5: Processing. I've done a lot of that. The production time thing, which is music concrete. I don't mind being associated with that.
1: What?
5: I mean, there are some elements in it.
1: What?
5: I think the phrase music concrete is misused.
1: What?
5: But I've been the researches I've done. It's kind of an open field, really. but it's still a specialist field. And so it's I'd say that it's music concrete.
6: Methods remain a mystery.
5: Or collage music.
1: What is the Mutant Beatnik's work ethic?
5: It's of the hand rather than of the mind.
2: What to do? There is. You're doing a project. And the reason you're doing that project is because
5: sometimes it's hard to know when something's finished. Just that worry of going too far. It's like doing a picture and you go too far and you can't. You lose the essence of that thing you're trying to make. So it's very important to keep true to your idea. That's the word.
0: Mutant Beatniks interview.
1: Where do the Mutant Beatniks locate their source material?
5: From everywhere, from everyday life, and also from instruments, from musicians, and field recordings. So it's not just sampled bass music, that's part of it, but there's sort of layers of the stuff which is samples, the stuff which is instruments, and the stuff which is field recordings, and then it's all mashed up together. There have been things from tapes that I've bought in second-hand shops. Every now and again, you find something usable, but that's become rarer and rarer.
7: Next, from Bath, England's Mutant Beatniks. Now this is some seriously crazy musique concrète. Mutant Beatniks was started by Sean Robert in 1986.
1: What are the high points and low points of the Mutant Beatnik's career to date?
5: Well, the high point definitely has to be Blazin'. I'm really happy with that album. All the right things came together. The right people took part in it, and everything went really smoothly. It took about 2 years to make.
8: The first album that I listened was Blazin'. I just couldn't stop listening to it. It was so good.
5: Some sheds, great moments in the cassette culture of the 80s, and there's lots of samples from tapes, tape manipulation. I guess the low points would be the Lost albums. There's a couple that I remember from the about 87, 88. And there is other ones that I'm not so disappointed about. But, so there you go.
9: I love Mutant Beatniks!
5: But Korea? Is that a country?
1: How long does it take the Mutant Beatniks to develop an individual track from conception to realisation?
5: I'm sure it'll be put together over a long period of time. Jiggles together in a sense.
10: You know, I feel like there's so many sounds around us that are essentially overlooked.
5: For several years.
11: Waiting for its use. Unfinished. Unsatisfactory. Obviously some things just completely fail or just don't fit in and get thrown away. that is put on a pedestal, that they will be used for something great and never do. I don't wish the music to be too contrived or too messy. Somewhere between the two. That the sounds are loved and thought.
5: Thought about deeply, felt about deeply.
1: How can people obtain the Mutant Beatniks material?
2: There's lots online. We've got 100 YouTube videos that people can see, then they get a good idea of our output. And there's also a series of mixes, and that you're on SoundCloud. And there's a couple of albums online. We're trying to get stuff, material, released physically, which yuck. And best thing is to get in contact with us, and we can send you a link or something, and start from there, or just find us on you, the internet, just put in Mutant Beatniks and see what comes up.
12: That's what I love about the sound of you. Mutant Beatniks for me is the sound that crashes through the barriers and transports me back to a place where I was curious and excited about discovery. And I found things that were curious and excited. That's what I love. I discovered the sound of Mutant Beatniks.

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The keyboard's a basic thrift store keyboard, and I will demonstrate the sounds regular, and then I will show you the bends that are applied. I found a noise spot, a distortion noise spot, and a drone pitch. So here it is. Here's the keyboard regular. Here it is again with the first noise spot found.

0: 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It's called the It Lives 3. 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
1: You think it's all right?
2: What is my role in all of this surrounding me, whatever it is?
3: Artificial memory trait.
2: Questions are becoming answers itself. The reality is all what I have agents present.
4: Outside the talk, only for me, you wouldn't have that bicycle.
1: That all happened. I could tell Helen, 10 heads that were going to when we were young. We were 17 years. So we laughed and there we had the fun. Inside and out. Summertime we'd be outside playing skitches, pit and toss, and football or something. Inside them, Sunday night home, coming to Gerald. And then the dancing.
2: Why we are so excited about this?
1: All right. Cool.

0: I knew Michael Jackson. I knew Michael Jackson. I knew Michael Jackson. I knew Michael Jackson. I knew Michael Jackson. I knew Michael Jackson. I knew Michael Jackson. I knew Michael Jackson. I knew Michael Jackson. I knew Michael Jackson. I knew Michael Jackson. I knew Michael Jackson. I knew Michael Jackson. I knew Michael Jackson. I knew Michael Jackson. I knew Michael Jackson. I knew Michael Jackson. You don't know Michael Jackson.
1: The speaking voice.
2: Shining like a guiding star.
3: Something in the way you make me feel.
4: You make me feel.
3: Feel.

0: rather specialized interaction.
1: To serious contemporary works.
2: Sets your imagination going.
3: What I mean by living to oneself is living in the world as in it, not of it. It is as if no one knew there was such a person, and you wished no one to know it. It is to be a silent spectator of the mighty scene of things, not an object of attention or curiosity in it. He who lives wisely to himself and to his own heart looks at the busy world through the loopholes of retreat and does not want to mingle in the fray.
4: The speaking voice.
5: Yes, I'm never going to get the chance.
6: Listen to it.
5: She's a great person.
6: Yes, I'm going to
5: mash her.
4: Public domain.

0: matter. I mean, just because you set it up, you see, doesn't mean in the sense that it's going to become memorable. And I keep on bringing back things, almost as if I'm asking myself, is this the line that's memorable?
1: Fuck you.
2: Yes.
1: Fuck you to people.
2: Yes.
1: Fuck you.
2: Yes.
1: Fuck you to people.
2: Yes.
1: Fuck you.
2: Yes.
1: Fuck you to people.
2: Yes.
1: Fuck you.
2: Yes.
1: Fuck you to people.
2: Yes.
1: Fuck you.
2: Yes.
1: Fuck you to people.
2: Yes.
1: Fuck you.
2: Yes.
1: Fuck you to people.
2: Yes.
1: Fuck you.
2: Yes.
1: Fuck you.
2: Yes.
1: Fuck you to people.
2: Yes.
1: Fuck you.
2: Yes.
1: Fuck you to people.
2: Yes.
1: Fuck you.
2: Yes.
1: Fuck you to people.
2: Yes.
1: Fuck you.
2: Yes.
1: Fuck you to people.
2: Yes.
1: Fuck you.
2: Yes.
1: Fuck you.
2: Yes.
1: Fuck you to people.
2: Yes.
1: Fuck you to people.
2: Yes.

0: tá mesmo,
1: a gente estava brincando do jeito da pergunta.

Se alguém acha que eu me importo, eu já não tenho.

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Radius Patch serves as a platform to illuminate the questions, concerns, and complexities of and within radio-based art practices.

0: There was, of course, no way of knowing whether you were being watched at any given moment, how often the thought police plugged in on any individual channel was guesswork. It was conceivable that they watched everybody all the time. You had to live, did live, from the habit that became instinct, in the assumption that every sound you made was overheard.
1: I don't mind if I get watched and I don't do anything wrong, so I've got nothing to hide.
2: The CCTV cameras are an extremely useful tool in fighting crime and terrorism.

was guesswork. It was conceivable that they watched everybody all the time.

0: As long as a country is at war, its citizens will put up with personal deprivation.
1: One-third of your men will die. Be prepared for that. I accept it. You need to accept it. Proceed aggressively.
0: But citizens must think that it is a just war, that the enemies are devils whom they are morally obliged to exterminate.
2: Well, those of us in the business consider it the CIA's finest hour. We went in to kick ass.

I want you killing the enemy in 48 hours.

0: thousands of lives.
1: His sole concern was to find out what they wanted him to confess, and then confess it quickly. He confessed to the assassination of eminent party members, the distribution of seditious pamphlets, embezzlement of public funds, sale of military secrets, sabotage of every kind. He confessed that he was a religious believer, an admirer of capitalism, and a sexual pervert. He confessed that he had murdered his wife, although he knew, and his questioners must have known, that his wife was still alive.

deep map is a form of intense topographical exploration. It describes a territory, not in a way that shows you where things are, or how to navigate around streets and buildings, or bodies of water. It is a layering of narratives, personal stories, historical accounts, overwhelming feelings, resonant sounds, fleeting impressions, weather reports, all onto a specific place. It tells an irreducible story. It refuses an oversimplification. It is a form of resistance, a form of holding on, that is potent and vibrant.

places to a tiny town in Finland named Puhajoki to work with and join those resisting the construction of a nuclear power plant. A Finnish conglomerate, Fennovoima, wants to impose its plant on the stunning forested Cape Hanhikivi that juts out into the cold waters of the Gulf of Bothnia, one terminus of the Baltic Sea.

Out here on the Cape, the waves and the rocks, and the comings and goings of the birds, plants, and fish, have worked out their own order for millennia without people, without an external power source other than the sun. They do not need toxic waste that lasts for centuries, always holding, always threatening, just inches away, a certain death. Those who seek to build the plant have flattened the narrative of this place. Their story is only for the short term, maybe 50 years of jobs and economic stability. This is all it takes for them to kill off their home. This is wasteful. This is selfish. The danger outliving our species in multiple geological eras.

It is hard not to both mourn and celebrate the Cape. Mourn in the sense, the way you would, a loved one who has been diagnosed with cancer. He is still with you and you love him, but he carries something that threatens that love and the very order of your life. The things you're about to hear are the medicine and support we offer the Cape and the people resisting the plant. Hymns without words. Journeys that bring warnings from landscapes in peril. Interviews with brave people fighting for their own habitat. A Geiger counter building workshop turned into poetry. A new fairy tale for the enchanted Finnish forest. Screams sent to the future survivors of a disaster. Field recordings.

0: My name is Helena Maijala, and I am the president of the Pro Hanhikivi Association. And first of all, I think nuclear power is not the right way to produce electricity. And I have never approved it because it's so massive, it's so dangerous that it gives you very nasty waste. So when I heard that they are planning to build a nuclear power plant just right near my home, I didn't have any option but just try to do something to prevent it. So we start this very hard work about a little over 6 years ago.
1: And my family, me and my husband and our two small kids, the other one was born in May 2007. We had just moved to Kalajoki, which is about 50 kilometers from here. So we were thinking, could this be true, that that's not possible? We had just made the decision to move to the countryside and have peaceful life there. My youngest son was born in April 2010, just a couple of months before the decision in principle was to be done in the government and parliament. So it was in the middle of the process. And so I didn't feel I could stop and just nest with the baby at home. So it continued immediately after I had delivered the baby. The reporters were calling me to the hospital, and he was 2 weeks old when I had to go to Helsinki to a talk show at Yle TV. It was online talk show, and there was me representing Pro Hanhikivi, and then there was our Ministry of Economic Minister, Mauri Pekkarinen, and somebody from Fennovoima, and one other politician from the left. So I took the baby, 2-week-old baby, and then after 2 weeks we visited the parliament because we had arranged an information event for the MPs to deliver some information about Hanhikivi Cape and the situation here, and I carried the baby with me again. Luckily we had a group of women from Pyhäjoki traveling with us, and somebody was taking care of the baby in the middle of all. And then I think he was 2 months old when we traveled to the parliament the second time that spring, or it was already June, I guess, to the official hearings to the parliament. The Council of Economics, Council of Environmental Issues wanted to hear our side of the story. So the baby was traveling with me in the middle of this all the time. And I must say now that I don't remember much about that time. It was such a hassle all the time. But he's a healthy boy.
2: Yeah.
1: After all.
2: Used to the journey.

0: Yeah, no, it's, I mean, but you've been amazingly successful. Like, it's a really great what you're able to do with the...
1: We haven't succeeded yet.
2: No. We have accomplished a lot.
0: Yeah.
1: But we have not succeeded yet. I'm thinking so.
0: Yeah. When you say you were just coming back from Sweden to fix your house, have you been able to fix your house then in the 6 years? Or
1: no, we haven't done anything. Just these works. These, okay. Work with this.
0: Oh, yeah. There you
1: go. Nothing. I haven't even cleaned my house.
0: Really?
1: My husband has done it.
0: Because you've been so busy.
1: Twice for these 2 years. First, when my son get his mikä tuo rippikoulu voi olla, a little graduation when he was 15.
0: Yeah.
1: Then I cleaned my house. Then when he graduated in high school.
0: Yeah.
1: It was the second time.
0: Wow.
3: My name is Vuokko Moisala, and I belong to the staff of Prohanikivi. And I'm originally from this village near Hanikivi, and Hanikivi belongs to my childhood and as a rule nature. And so I even chose my occupation to be near nature, so I'm a biology. And the whole of my family, parents and children, we have always used to big berries and mushrooms and enjoy as a rule from the nature. And when I heard about that plan, I was horrified because I thought that it will at first destroy this area. It violates every man's rights, and I have never accepted this kind of energy, producing energy by via nuclear power. So I also were looking for the possibility or way how to resist, what can we do. And immediately when this association was founded, I joined there. And for me, all the facts, I see that all the facts are against. I can't imagine that almost on the sea, almost to the peninsula, which is almost on the sea level, where you hardly were able to build summer cottages, and many times you were not allowed because it's so low, and because the winds bring water so high in autumns, for instance. I could not imagine that they could plan nuclear power there. And it means so big construction, so big founding construction, that it will perfectly destroy the whole peninsula.
0: And just to clarify, Prohanikivi started 2006?
2: So it was 2007 when this whole project was started.
0: And you've always been the president, or...?
2: Yeah, from the beginning. It was like a plan that all the people joining us, they can be like...
0: Anonymous.
2: And there is only few people who are openly. So that we are like protecting the others. There is only maybe 5-6 persons who are openly in the media and so on. Mainly Hanna and me. So that nobody needs to hurt themselves with this. And that's maybe the reason why they want, all the people want that we are carrying on all the time with those, this little group.
0: Why not? Why wouldn't you say it openly? What are you for and what are you against? January or February 2008. And before that I had written some opinions to local newspaper or something like that, but I didn't know anyone from Pyhäjoki. I had no connections to people here, nor to Hanhikivi Cape. It was just too close to me personally, 50 kilometers, it's nothing here. So we went to this open meeting of Pro Hanhikivi to Barhalahti school, me and my husband, and the kids were with us, at least the youngest I remember. And we knew no one from there. And you told me later, Helena, that people were staring at us. Who are those people? Where are they coming from? Are they some sort of hippies? And they have a baby with them? And who are those people? And we just went in and there were around at least 50 people there or even more. So we listened, we wanted to hear what they planned to do and could we do also something to stop these plans of a new NPP. And so we became members of the association and we were just ordinary members in the beginning. And I had the small baby and I didn't do so much. I just followed intensively all the messages from the association. And then it continued and it was next year, autumn 2008, there was local elections in every municipality in Finland. And Pro Hanhikivi put their own candidates here in Pyhäjoki. And the local Greens asked me to be their candidate in Kalajoki, in my hometown. And I said first, no, I don't have time for that. I wasn't any kind of... I wasn't active in any way politically or any other way either. And then I thought about it one night and then I said to myself and my husband said to me, why not? Why wouldn't you say it openly? What are you for and what are you against? And I was chosen to the local council and you were, Helena, chosen to the local council in Pyhäjoki. And I became a little more active. And step by step I took some more responsibility in the association too. And in spring 2009, we arranged a big seminar, a big conference around nuclear issues here in Pyhäjoki. We had our environment minister here and many politicians and important people and also radiation agency, Fennovoima, and all the different sides of this battle. Greenpeace participated too. And I took a big share of the organizing of that event. And I think it was sometime after that when I became the vice president of the association. And I think since that we've been working like side by side, me and Helena. We are like partners in this company.

I was just thinking that nuclear power is not a good way to produce energy because you produce very harmful waste and much risks, not just for us, but for the future people too.

0: There will be, in any event, no guarantee against the repetition of these events. Recognise the urgent need for a political agenda we can unite upon.
1: If we
0: have a majority, what we have witnessed is indeed the consequence of Europe and the United States dividing from each other. All of Europe, Spain, Italy, Holland, Denmark, and not if we include Europe's new members, strong support of the position of this government, the UN, and I want to deal with that just this way. There is the concept of a world in which there are rival poles of power. The US and its allies in one corner, France, Germany, Russia, and its allies in the other. To be misguided and profoundly dangerous for our world.
2: The taste of the

0: Sadly, now that the term Scooby-Doo was adopted by the homosexual community in the late 1970s, Scooby-Doo is sodomite slang for feces rattle.
1: There is no easy way of saying this, but a feces row is when a group of naked homosexual men get together in a public park, lay out
0: a large plastic mat, poop all over it, and roll around in it until they have orgasms or are busted by the police. Some homosexuals save their feces in plastic bags and keep them in the refrigerator for weeks to prepare for such an event. One doesn't have to look too far to see why the homosexual community was so quick in adopting Scooby-Doo.
1: The cartoon is
0: chock full of decadence.

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1: Deep wireless.
0: It has a sort of sexy, you know, throbbing.
1: Deep wireless.
0: I mean, we're not talking about surface wireless. We're not talking about sort of skinny wireless. No, it's
1: deep wireless.

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2: AirTran Airways.
0: Virgin Atlantic.
1: Alaska Airlines.
0: Avianca Airlines.
2: Spirit Airlines.
0: Hawaiian Air.
1: Frontier.
0: Air France.
2: Virgin America.
1: Horizon.
0: Air New Zealand.
1: Midwest Airlines.
2: JetBlue.
0: Polaris.
1: And some United Flights.

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que el Señor te va a visitar. 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

good now.

Well, my.

The Meteorological Agency is warning that very high tsunami are expected in the following areas. The eastern part of the Pacific coast of Hokkaido. The central part of the Pacific coast of Hokkaido. The western part of the Pacific coast of Hokkaido. The Sea of Japan coast of Aomori Prefecture. The Pacific coast of Aomori Prefecture. The coast of Iwate Prefecture. The coast of Miyagi Prefecture. The coast of Fukushima Prefecture. The coast of Ibaraki Prefecture. The east coast of Chiba Prefecture. The west coast of Chiba Prefecture. The coast of the Izu Islands. The coast of the Ogasawara Islands. The coast of Kanagawa Prefecture, from the entrance to Tokyo Bay to the west. The coast of Shizuoka Prefecture. The coast of Wakayama Prefecture. The coast of Tokushima Prefecture. The coast of Kochi Prefecture. The waves can be more than 3 meters high in some of the areas mentioned. Everyone near the coast must evacuate to higher ground. The Meteorological Agency is also warning that tsunami are expected in the following areas. The southern part of the Sea of Japan coast of Hokkaido. The coastal areas facing Tokyo Bay. The Pacific coast of Aichi Prefecture. The coastal areas facing Ise Bay and Mikawa Bay in Mie and Aichi Prefectures. The coast of Mie Prefecture, south of Ise Bay. The coast of southern Awaji Island. The coast of western Ehime Prefecture. The coastal areas facing the Ariake Sea and the Yatsushiro Sea in Fukuoka, Saga, Nagasaki, and Kumamoto Prefectures. The outer sea and island coasts of Nagasaki Prefecture. The outer sea coast of the Amakusa Islands in Kumamoto Prefecture. The coast of northern Oita Prefecture facing the Seto Inland Sea. The coast of southern Oita Prefecture facing Shikoku. The coast of Miyazaki Prefecture. The outer ocean coast of eastern Kagoshima Prefecture. The coast of the Tanegashima and Yakushima Islands. The coast of the Amami and Tokara Islands. The coast of Kagoshima Prefecture, west of the southern tip of Kyushu. The coast of the main island of Okinawa Prefecture. The coast of the Daitojima Islands. The coast of the Miyakojima and Yaeyama Islands. The coastal areas facing Mutsu Bay in Aomori Prefecture. The waves can be up to 2 meters high in some of the areas mentioned. Everyone near the coast must evacuate to higher ground.

0: Ice. 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
0: crew. 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
0: do food, ice.

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And all the years we had not met forget themselves in this one kiss, near into far blue into blue, all over again. Of which to speak requires new fires of the tongue, as if this one between were all and we in love for years.

0: And a few minutes later, we're unloading this.
1: Reagan's prestige has taken a beating over Iran gate.
0: He met us, and as we started into the house, he told us.
2: It's shaken.
0: He said, you know, your fellows have been here all week putting in the phone.

0: answered the phone. I said, you made it just come up, don't you? He said, yes, they tell me that wherever you are, you have to be able to contact anyone within seconds, anywhere in the world. And then he told me how he challenged me. He said, maybe. Well, he had a son who was an embassy guard in Sacramento. For their sons. Then they said, anyone else? And he said, yes, I've got a son who's a quartermaster on the USS Pratt, a destroyer in the...
1: Show that it is credible.
2: Return,
1: abiding by the agreement, it is

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The aim of the project Zvočiti, Sounding, is to establish connections in the Slovenian contemporary music scene that is active in the performing, experimental, and intermedia and internet field. The project presents authors of the younger and middle generation who create mainly independent music and sound art projects in various art forms in the institutional and non-institutional frame for theater, dance, film, ballet, performance art, festivals, events, installations, internet and experimental projects of a local and international scope. The project Zvočiti, Sounding, brings together the works and music of artists, composers, and sound researchers. Podcast units of the individual authors are broadcasted on the FM in Ljubljana, Slovenia, and streamed on the internet in the frame of Radio Zona project, as

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Oktex. Hidden behind the name Oktex is the Ljubljana-based artist Jernej Marušić, who started appearing under this name, a shorter version of organic crackle and tone experiments, in the late 90s of the previous century. As a follower of contemporary currents in electronic music and a lover of analog sound synthesizers. His first released composition, Nigljana, was included in a varied compilation of Slovene electronic music, Elektrotehnika Slovenica, from the year 2000, which was issued with wide acclaim as a supplement to the British music monthly The Wire. His LP debut, Ideja Lašna, by and large one of the most groundbreaking and creative achievements in the Slovene electronic scene, was released in 2002 under Technica Records label, having wide reverberations also abroad. The critics recognized it as a top-notch product following the stripped-down aesthetic characteristic of musicians signed under the German label Basic Channel, while the album offered a finely tailored mix of techno, ambient music, and dub as an echo and a reaction to contemporary, nervous sound landscape of urban circles. The album earned Marušić the then-influential Slovene Music Award Boomerang, awarded by Studio City program of the Slovene National Television. While in France, it was voted one of the 10 finalists for the Electronic Music Award presented by Radio France International. That said, Marušić's music making does not stick to proven recipes and a solidified sound aesthetic. In an ongoing restless search for a new sound, Oktex absorbs various trends that schizophrenically spring from the field of electronic musics, incorporating them again and again in its own music in distinctly unique and recognizable manner. Already with his next album, Variations, released by RXTX in 2005, Marušić found himself in an altogether new world, which drew on a tense and intense techno connection between Berlin and Detroit, traversed by dub, soft sound textures, and complex, seemingly unstructured rhythms, with which he stepped out of the prescribed matrix 4x4 and which have today become a trademark for Marušić's work. Around that time, Marušić also started to regularly appear live. He did remixes for well-known artists like Laibach and Ultra Red, while reverberations of his work also took him across our borders. He performed, for example, in a London-based series Sprawl, in Club Transmediale in Berlin, in Dispatch in Belgrade, and at Exit Festival in Novi Sad. With the album in question, Oktex also signed to the home RXTX label, in the frame of which he performed alongside artists under labels such as Raster Noton, contributed tracks to two international compilations, Progress and Progress EX 0.4, both released by mentioned label, and was featured on a highly appreciated Slovene compilation, Transslovenia Express Volume 2, dedicated to the cult band Kraftwerk, and released by the British Mute Records. Earlier this year, RXTX released Oktex's long-awaited new album titled Every Sound Tells a Story, which is this time lined more explicitly with an analog sound of modular sound synthesizers sifted through digital technology. Individual tracks from the album were inspired by fieldwork recordings, which are, in a processed form, blended into each track. Dino Lalić, a music critic for Radio Student, wrote the following about the album. Quote, "Its sound read, which includes, besides Marušić, also DJ Dojaja and Mario Marolt. While at the same time, Marušić also started creating audiovisual performance art events. In a word, Oktex presents one of the rare restless spirits in the landscape of Slovene electronic music who do not settle for being hard-headed prisoners of their own creativity within the rigidity of genres and rules."

Octex live at MFRU, Pekarna, Dvorana Gustav, Maribor, November 13th, 2009.

0: Jernej Marusic, Octex, again, almost 12 months later.
1: I think like that.
0: So it's the 30th of August 2010 in his own studio. When I parted you for a previous podcast,
1: yeah.

0: You said that you are really highly waiting for a new winter to come because you feel more comfortable or in this kind of time.
1: I like summer and I like winter. I don't know. I don't like the seasons in between. Summers, it's nice and warm, and winter, it's nice because I love to ski.
0: Have you has to do something with the concentration on the music as well?
1: Yeah, also that. I prefer to make music when it's not summer. In the summer, you just want to go outside all the time on the sun. And the winter, it's more like suitable weather for making more dark, depressing music.
0: That you are into or what?
1: Yeah.
0: So, what happened in a few words from last year, 2009, with Octex?
1: I released an album, Every Sound Tells a Story, which was my new album after 5 years break. And I did some remixes and some tracks for some compilations. And also this year I spent quite a lot of time working on the Agotila project together with Dojaja and Mario Marold. Actually still in the studio every day almost now, mixing the record and the tracks. And it's coming along quite nicely.
0: It's like the project you worked with for some time now. You did a lot of this kind of live shows, performances.
1: Yeah, we started
0: events.
1: This project last year. Last year, developed out of jam sessions that we were having, and it was open project for all kinds of musicians. But then we kind of we three found each other to be really compatible, and we decided we'll have our band together. So we started performing more just three of us, but we invited people to join us as guests and stuff. And this year we decided it's about time we don't just jam and improvise, but actually record something, make some tracks. So we got into the studio. Basically, the tracks are coming out of improvisation. We improvise and record everything in multi-track, and then it's kind of sounds like some song. We maybe stop and tweak the sounds to perfection, and then record it from start to finish. Improvisation, and now we recorded some like 10 tracks or something like that, and now we are in the other studio mixing them and doing just some small edits when it's necessary.
0: What's the length of these tracks? It's long, medium, or
1: They're quite long. Because long. Every time when you work something live, it ends up being long.
0: Yes.
1: Yeah. So, 10 minutes almost.
0: So probably you'll end up with a double album or something.
1: Yeah.
0: Material.
1: We are planning more on some kind of EP releases on vinyl or something.
0: Okay.
1: So it's material we recorded now is kind of more quite dance floor friendly, techno and electro, Detroitish, Berlin stuff.
0: So 120 up.
1: Yeah. 127 to 130, something like that.
0: Yeah. But you are still with Octex.
1: Yeah.
0: You're still in this lower field of frequencies, delays, effects, and...
1: Yeah, also with Agotila, it's just the moment we are feeling like doing some tracks like this, but we have plans to do more kind of an album of more down-tempo stuff. And the Octex stuff, it's still staying in the same field.
0: What happened in between? You got you were expecting a new mix desk, mixer
1: that time. Got it.
0: And it's here now.
1: Yeah.
0: You're happy with it?
1: Yeah, it's not quite like old Studer desks and stuff like that.
0: What is it?
1: It's Orem Trident. It's a new desk. really kind of really transparent sounding.